Shane Proffitt on K92.3's Most Wanted. Luke Combs up next. He had to scale back part of the show, I think Friday night in Canada because the weather was bad. But I think Saturday was all good. Still waiting on him to drop some picks. Sleepless in a Hotel Room, number

The band Perry on K92.3's Most Wanted. Corey Kent, Ko Wessel up next. New Corey Kent album is coming out September 25th. He says he's really found his sound, and these songs are all going to be about where he's from. Rocky Mountain Low, number two.

Number one tonight on K92.3's Most Wanted. He played for over 160,000 people over the weekend in Denver. That's both of those shows combined. Morgan Wallen, Don't We? Number one.

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We heard from Maya and Brent, and I don't think Brent was quite Maya's taste. 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

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Spurs and Knicks begins Wednesday evening. We got something in common with the Spurs now. We're getting our new head coach, Sean Sweeney, from the Spurs.

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Orlando's number one for new country, K92.3. Thanks for having us on. Zach Topp getting ready for CMA Fest Saturday night. It looks like he's going to be closing things out on the main stage inside Nissan Stadium. Here's South of Sanity.

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First up, we got the trip to Chicago for to go see Blake Shelton at the Windy City Smokeout. 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

K92.3, Brandon Lake getting ready for Cowboy Church Sunday during CMA Fest. We'll see who he all brings. Here's When a Cowboy Prays. Hangs his

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2: It's Chloe with the All Access. Jelly Roll surprising a whole gang of kids, stopping a show right smack dab in the middle. What happened here in a minute. But first, Riley Green has auditioned for a few more acting roles since landing Marshall's. We don't know what shows, but he does say he has his sights set on becoming an even bigger star in acting. He would love to do a remake of the iconic 1999 football movie, Varsity Blues, and that makes sense because Riley grew up playing football, played in college, so I would love to see him on the big screen. And tomorrow, we will begin rolling out the All-Star Jam lineup. Every day, you'll be getting a new reveal, so tomorrow, two artists are going to be joining Dustin Lynch. Hey, I'll give you this clue. They are two guys. You can grab your tickets, get923orlando.com. And lastly, Jelly Roll played a show in Palm Beach this past week and made a Little League's baseball team their dream come true. This little boy was holding up a sign saying, "Help Tampa Extreme get to Cooperstown." Cooperstown is home of Little League Baseball, home of the MLB Hall of Fame. It's a dream for any little guy playing baseball to go play there. And Jelly Roll, in jelly fashion, any guesses what he did?
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Anytime Kenny Chesney drops a new song, it just feels like summer, even if he drops it in the winter. But this time he dropped it and it was like, well, it was a couple weeks ago. It was like summer, pretty much. Now it is. Anyway, just carry on.

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K92.3, there was over 80,000 people there to see Ella Langley in Denver Saturday night with Morgan Wallen. Not a bad way to spend the weekend. Everybody trying to be her.

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0: 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That's a lot. The song is like four generations. 176 years of experience between all these guys. 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MacArthur.
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0: 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Listen, the concert venues are top-notch. Me and the boys, we were just there at the Kia Center. So many great theme parks. Oh, my gosh. Got to take Dramamine to get on those things. They're so much fun, and you got all the sunshine. It's a Florida state. Does it get any better than that? 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

0: Country, it's Gary Lavox from Rascal Flatts, and I love Central Florida. 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
3: Oh,
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3: 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Goodness.
1: Don't worry about that. 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
5: 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You're up to speed. I-4 east and west from Sanford past Champions Gate. 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
3: 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And maps? 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
12: 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Left lanes blocked with construction, 417 southbound approaching World Center Drive. No delays, I-4 east and west from Lake Mary past the attractions, moving smoothly on the 408. 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
13: All right, so here we are kicking off today's show on the 2nd of June. And Slater came in here talking about camps and the drivers, the bus drivers. Chloe mentioned the counselors. And I was like, yeah, it is that time. They're all going to be activated right now, probably doing all the training and whatnot. So this way they could get prepared for all the kids that are coming as they're opening up.
9: Well, and our counselors, you don't realize, I mean, you probably do, but the impact that you have on those little ones that you have with you, I know for me, I think back to my camp days, the best camp counselors. I had so much fun, and I'm almost 30, and I still remember camp from back in the day. Mm.
14: And they say on their best behavior, too, they don't do the do as I say, not as I do.
13: Yeah,
14: it's a good thing.
13: I'm glad you said that, Chloe, because my daughter, she signed up to be a counselor at like one of these VBKs.
9: Yeah.
13: And she's like, Dad, I'm just in charge of like the little kids. And Chloe, to your point, those little kids look up to a 13-year-old yes. as if that 13-year-old was the coolest
15: it's
13: adult.
15: True.
14: Yeah.
15: It's true.
13: So to you this morning, thank you so much for taking our kids and taking care of them over the summer. Camp counselors, camp bus drivers, the national anthem out to you.

0: There you go, your entertainer of the year, Cody Johnson. K92.3, where it's Obi, Chloe, Slater. Hey, please get some of this money, all right? We're trying our hardest to make sure that we suit you all up for the summer. So you got $1,000 coming with the $1,000 minute that happens at 7:10. And then right after that at 8 o'clock, that keyword worth a grand.
1: Yes, but Brent, he's 35 and still flying solo, but he is trying to change that.
0: We'll try to help him.
1: I know. Will he be able to land himself in love? Come on, he's almost 40. We got to get that happen. The second hit update.
2: He's 35.
1: Lauren Elena. Close. Chase Matthew.

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1: 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In a wreck, need a check, Google Dan Newlin.
2: Talking to Brent over in Longwood. I mean, we tell people all the time, it's a big stretch to call a radio station to help you.
3: Yeah. Maya and I, we went on a nice date, just kind of a light dinner, did dessert afterwards, and it was just really fun time. I thought we connected, you know. She's beautiful, she's smart, she's got a lot of things going for her.
4: Right. Did she finish her meal or she take the leftovers home?
3: Well, we did some light, a light amount of food, so she finished it.
4: She finished
2: it.
4: Yeah. That's not a good sign.
5: What?
4: Because you don't want that. That's what the experts say. You want them to take it home so that way they eat like a pig at home.
5: Oh, my God.
4: Not in front of you.
5: That's why she didn't call appetizers. Back. That's not the reason, Slater.
2: But, Brent, all the easy things, right? You paid, you opened doors. Some women are super sharp on their first date looking for these things.
3: Yeah, to all my knowledge,
4: too nice of a guy. Where do they finish, Chloe?
5: They finish last. Yeah.
2: All right, well, let's call Maya. Luckily, you gave us her number, so we're going to go ahead and try to call her now, okay?
3: All right, thanks.
6: Hello?
2: Yes, was hoping to speak to Maya, please.
6: This is she.
2: Maya, I know it's early. You've got the morning show from K92.3 calling you about a dude named Brent.
6: What?
2: So yeah, so it's Obi, Chloe, Slater.
5: Hi.
7: The Love Doctors.
6: I definitely know who you guys are, but why are you calling my phone?
2: Because of Brent. So this actually works out because if you know the morning show, Brent called us. I think he thought you guys were going to go out again.
6: I don't really know what to make of Brent, to be honest with you. I just didn't understand his background. He said he's only had one girlfriend and she only lasted for 6 months. WTF?
4: She died?
6: No, she died, crazo.
4: I'm going to call it worse.
2: Okay, so wait a minute. How old is he now?
6: He's 35.
2: Okay, one relationship.
6: Thank you. Exactly.
2: What's your problem? He doesn't have experience.
6: What's my problem? You all reacted the same way. And what's my problem? Cut it out.
5: Yeah, but maybe he's been focused on other things like his career, his life, his family.
4: His looks.
6: I love that you're playing devil's advocate and you're the woman. Cut it out.
2: I love your energy. No wonder why he wants to hook back up with you. Can we do this? Can we bring Brent on the line? Because Maya, he's there. Brent, why don't you come on?
6: Oh, of course he is.
3: Hi, Maya.
6: Hey, what's up?
3: Hey. I didn't realize that was such an issue that I was 35 and haven't really been on many dates.
6: Bro, that's weird. Dinner.
4: Oh.
6: You know that's weird. What have you been doing since you became like a full-on, I can drink adult 21?
2: Yeah, are you like an introvert that just hasn't explored much?
6: No, yeah, like girlfriend. Going out. And the only one you had was 6 months? What is that about?
3: Well, I have been busy building my business. Also, you go on a few dates with somebody and you realize this isn't someone that's going to click, then like why prolong it?
4: We gotta know at this point.
5: Yeah.
4: What's this business that you built?
3: I have a web and graphic design business.
2: Hey,
5: there's nothing wrong with that.
4: AI replaced that last week.
5: Oh,
2: Maya.
5: My gosh.
2: Okay, so let's get you guys on another date. So this way you guys can like really get to know each other because, Maya, this is like dating somebody with a clean slate.
5: You know what?
2: You got a fresh story.
5: I want to add this, just from a girl's perspective. Take out the equation of knowing about his past dating. Would you have really enjoyed getting to know him and gone on a second date if you didn't know the backstory?
6: I mean, I do, so it's like I can't unsee it, but I guess, I think that he would be cool because I'm such a like, rah, rah, rah, and he's so like, hey, what's going on? Let's chill. Yeah. Da, da, da, da, da. As I said, I'm off the chain, and he's more like, hey, Maya, come sit over here, calm down.
2: Yeah.
6: Like, that's good for me.
2: You guys as parents would be a great pairing as good cop, bad cop.
6: Yeah, I love that.
3: We had so much fun. I want to know more.
4: You got to slow your pace down, bro.
3: Yeah, you're beautiful.
0: Second date update.
1: Did you miss it? Catch the latest drama on the K-82-3 app.
2: All right, I even love the note that Slater gave him at the end there. Like, dude, slow down, bro. You're going to scare her away.
4: The For nicest real. Thing you could say to somebody after date five, tell them you're beautiful and what you really think about them. Not
5: oh
4: a day before.
5: Goodness.
2: Okay, so we are getting ready for a really cool story here that if you've got a 14 to 19-year-old and you want them to stay out of the streets this summer, right? Some kids are going off and they're gangbanging. Mm. Some kids are going off and they're stealing property that's not theirs. Some kids are going off and they're graffitiing walls that, quite frankly, the city did not give you permission to graffiti.
4: Wait, the same kid?
5: It could be.
2: We'll tell you how to get them out of that mess this summer and for free. So cool. I'm even going to tell my kids after Riley Green here doing the right thing.

0: K92.3.
1: Doing the right thing. All right. Y'all ready for this?
2: Ready. Uh-huh.
1: Okay, you're 14 to 19-year-old, okay? That's a nice little sweet pocket right there where you're worried about how to entertain them this summer. I'm extremely fortunate that one of our kids is now driving, so they can actually drive the other kids to go do the things that they want to do.
3: Yeah.
1: But still, they're doing it on our dime, right? And I don't want to freaking go broke over the summer entertaining these kids. We're now Planet Fitness. And by no means is this an advertisement. I just really liked this story because 14 to 19-year-olds can now, during the summer, all the way up until August 31st, go into Planet Fitness, use the fitness equipment, the cardio equipment. They can utilize the certified fitness trainers for free.
2: That's awesome.
1: Free 99.
2: That is great. You know what I love about this is promoting movement, activity, healthy living. I know a lot of our kiddos may be stuck behind video games this summer, behind the TV screens, their phones.
1: I got two of them in the house.
2: So this gets them out.
3: I'm going to have to look at the small print. The parents have to be there, or can a 14-year-old just wander in?
1: No, so listen, it even says there's a welcoming, non-intimidating environment. So I'm wondering if that means that, yeah, you probably, I don't know if you can drop your kid off. I would definitely call the Planet Fitness that's closest to you, okay?
2: Because to make sure.
1: There's over 3,000 locations that are participating, but I mean, you know, who knows if your location is going to participate. But Chloe, to your point, 93% of kids that came out of this program, because this isn't the first time that Planet Fitness does this. As a matter of fact, they've invested over $460 million that they've lost.
3: Wow.
1: That they've lost in being able to bring kids in, because they know that the kids are going to come out with new routines. Mm-hmm. That the kids are going to have a more energetic summer that's going to give them a more energetic life and a pattern from there on. So, I mean, there's a lot of benefits that they're hoping out of humanity. So, I mean, I think it's cool when a business loses money to see the people benefit.
3: Yeah, y'all have heard of Freshman 15? That's where you put 15 pounds on. I think usually college, but also in ninth grade, it's almost like this anti-bullies, right? So if you're a little bit of a plumper, like Obi and I were when you were younger, you can turn that around at Planet Fitness, I guess.
1: Hey, it was from eighth grade into ninth grade that I think my brain came awake to girls.
2: Oh, and I was like,
1: I gotta get out of this chubby body.
3: That's not your brain, bro. That's not.
1: Oh, man. So to you kids out there, let this be the summer that your body changes, and let it be because of something that you did for yourself and something that you continue to do, not just this summer, but afterwards. So Planet Fitness, again, I know that's a weird one for doing the right thing, but man, whenever you can get kids in there for free
2: real.
1: To work out, that's doing the right thing.
4: Doing the right thing. Brought to you by
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1: I'm so excited about the 7 o'clock hour, because that's where we're going to release to you two of the individuals that are going to be performing for our K923 All-Star Jam, one of which is a super fan favorite.
2: Don't be giving too much away now.
1: Okay, how about this? 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
3: I got mine. Mine's the name of the person.
2: Oh, great.
3: Is that not a clue?
2: Great.
1: All right, in 6 minutes, we're going to help you out here.
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6: 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An off-ramp right lane is blocked with a crash on the beach line eastbound at Cimarron Boulevard. You're up to speed, I-4 east and west from Sanford past Champions Gate. And heads up for construction, Sand Lake Road eastbound and westbound between OBT and Orange Avenue. The best part of summer is already here. Locally grown Fresh from Florida watermelon. Fresh from Florida, there's sunshine in every bite. That's traffic. I'm Dori Don.

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7: Hey, you've heard the saying, nobody leaves their home planning to be in a car accident. Well, it happens. That's exactly the time you need someone you can trust and rely on. And there's nobody better than attorney Dan Newland. If there was any moment in time that you needed the guy on your side, waste no time calling attorney Dan Newland. It's not advice I'm telling you. It's just common sense. You've heard me saying, in a wreck, need a check? There's only three words you need to know, and they are attorney Dan Newland.
8: All right, today's the big day that you're going to get an additional two artists that are going to join our man Dustin Lynch. So you already know him for part of the K92.3 All-Star Jam, but you're going to get another two today in the 7 o'clock hour. However, we're going to get you even closer to knowing who those two artists are.
9: Oh, yeah. After the clues that we're about to give you, I think you'll be able to at least narrow one of them down.
8: And by the way, two artists today, we'll reveal one tomorrow. We'll reveal the last one on Friday, which is going to be pretty big. And, so if you're ready, Slater, I see you over there thinking you've got your little clue to
7: Chloe
8: give them.
7: Chloe keeps shooting down on Monty and gives it away.
9: Well, yeah, we don't want to do that.
8: All right, coming up next.

0: Orlando's number one for new country. By the way, I heard Jay talking about yesterday how Morgan Wallen had this show, and I had to go look up the video myself of him pushing this piano over because they had some technical difficulties. I'm calling it a fake.
1: Really?
0: The only reason why I'm calling it a fake, I think he set it all up because I play piano. I would never, ever treat a musical instrument like that. So yeah. I think it was all for publicity.
2: Also, I think he's been hitting the gym because he threw the piano almost as far as he threw that chair years ago.
1: Oh, my gosh.
2: It was unbelievable.
1: I mean, Morgan's definitely got some muscles on him. There's no doubt about it.
0: You know, he's played the K92.3 All-Star Jam before. Of course, he's become the icon that he is. And we want you to be a part of the next one. So August, it's right around the corner. We already told you that Dustin Lynch is a part of the lineup. You know us to be the type of station that we like to leak these things a little bit at a time, right? It makes it fun. So today, you're going to get two more people that are going to be on the K92.3 All-Star Jam lineup. Now, there's a bunch. So we've got the rest of the week to do the reveal. But that's cool. Okay, so let's give some clues as to who the two people are that are going to be joining Dustin Lynch in August.
1: Okay, do you want me to give just two random facts for both?
0: Ladies first.
1: All right, the first one is one of our artists is over the age of 50. And the next one, I would say he's known as the best golfer in country. And that is by multiple artists have said that about him.
0: Multiple artists call him that. Yeah.
2: Now, is that's one clue for each?
1: Yes.
2: Okay. So what I will do is I will do the same order. Okay? So the clue you gave first. Okay.
1: Over 50.
2: It was over 50. And I will say that person has a trending diet named after them.
1: You're giving too much away.
2: It's not.
0: I don't think it's good. I think it's good.
2: And then your second clue is what?
1: Okay. Known as the best golfer in country.
2: And for that artist, I will say they share a name with a British king that ruled from 1760 to 1820.
1: Slater, you should not be allowed to give clues.
0: Okay. That is weird.
1: You messed those up.
2: It's not. It could be anybody.
0: Okay, so here's the thing is that some of y'all are going to be real hip to finding out who these people are. Just know that the rest of the week, I mean, we've got another two artists tomorrow, another one on Thursday, and then we're doing a big one on Friday. I cannot wait for Friday's announcement, too.
1: Yeah.
0: But just know that now's the time to get your tickets so this way you can select exactly where you're going to be sitting. Man, I'd hate for Friday to be your favorite artist and all of a sudden now you're sitting like way in the back because you didn't take a gamble. And I get it. It is a gamble. You are literally testing your faith that this show is going to be a good lineup.
1: Oh my gosh, it's so much fun. So we will see at All-Star Jam in August and really just kind of minutes away from announcing who the heck these artists are. But we got to hit the All Access first. And most of us are trying to get rid of that weight that we carry on our shoulders, the stress, anxiety. Boy, Megan Maroney, she's carrying it on purpose. And it's for you and I. The All Access, hearing from her next.
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5: 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A left shoulder blocked with a crash, I-4 East at Princeton. I-4 West moving smoothly from Lake Mary past the attractions. Heads up for a crash on the beach line eastbound at 436. The off-ramp right lane is blocked. Be part of the breakthrough in liver research. 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I'm Dori Don.

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16: I'm Channel 9 Eyewitness News meteorologist Daniel McFarland. We do have an isolated chance of severe storms for later this evening, with your main threats being strong winds of 50 miles per hour, frequent lightning, and pockets of heavy rain. The worst storms will be closer towards the coast. For Channel 9 Eyewitness News, I'm meteorologist Daniel McFarland.
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4: Why Megan Maroney is carrying all this weight on her shoulders. We'll get to it here in a minute, but first, it's official. If you missed it yesterday, our Orlando Magic, we have a new head coach. We'd like to welcome to O-Town, Sean Sweeney.
5: Hey.
4: He's got to learn this song.
5: Are we still singing this? This is like the original theme song right here.
4: And all of our games.
6: There are two lyrics to the whole song, Chloe. I think he already knows it.
5: I am excited. I did tell Chloe earlier, though. I'm just going to be really honest. You know, I get more excited whenever it's like a former NBA player, like a star. Yeah. Like if it was like Patrick Ewing
6: that was going to come. Goodness, oh, goodness. Charles Barkley.
5: Dude, that would be crazy.
4: How about this?
5: We pray over this guy because we want a championship. We want a trophy.
4: Yep. Right. We're excited for our Magic in this upcoming basketball season. And Taylor Swift, she is releasing a country song this Friday. And guess what, y'all? It's actually going to be a part of Toy Story 5. The song is called I Knew It, I Knew You. Taylor said it's always been a dream for her to get to write for Toy Story for the characters. She grew up watching Toy Story like so many of us did. She got to see way in the early stages of this movie, the screening of it. And immediately after that, she wrote this song for
5: that's
4: the
5: cool
4: playlist.
6: Now,
4: yeah.
6: A little birdie told us that our boss is actually flying to Nashville and might be hearing this song before anybody else, but he has to sign an NDA before Friday, right? Do you think he could just sing a little bit of it?
5: Yeah,
6: is
5: he that could, he could definitely
6: NDA?
5: Hum it. We'll bring him live on the show and we'll be like, now go.
6: I'll bring my kazoo collection and maybe he can kazoo
4: gosh
6: into this thing.
4: So funny. And I said, we were looking this morning, like sometimes there's little like teasers or clips of the song.
5: Yeah.
4: There was nothing. But I said to you, Obi, remember, I said, I was like, it's Taylor Swift. Like, you know how she is. She's very secretive with things. It's always a big surprise at the very end. So I knew we weren't going to get much, but we do know the song is a part of Toy Story.
5: And is this her return to country music?
4: I would love that.
6: Let's see.
4: And then lastly, Megan Maroney, she is taking over the Kia Center July 16th, and she's sharing her grueling workout routine to get in shape for tour.
7: I'll do all my rehearsals in a weighted vest because sometimes my outfits weigh like 10 to 15 pounds. So I'm rehearsing in a weighted vest, sauna and cold tub every day.
5: She got all that weight on her shoulders.
4: I mean, if you see the diamonds and the jewels this girl wears, her outfits, they are so sparkly. You can see it all the way from the tippy top of that arena. I mean, it's heavy.
5: And the price of beauty, y'all. She says she does the sauna and the cold plunge. Like, when you do them back to back like that, like, I'm sorry. I'm just not a cold plunge guy. I'll do
4: good
5: the sauna.
4: For you.
5: I'll do the sauna all day. Cold
4: yeah,
5: plunge.
4: Because I'm telling you, you get into a cold plunge one time. Yes, it's freezing. Yes, it hurts. Your body's aching. But when you get out of there, it's like the best feeling in the world.
6: Right. You guys believe your blood is like thicker or thinner based on where you live. And maybe that's why the cold is
4: Obi's
6: not
4: always
6: okay.
4: Cold.
6: Because you're
5: know.
6: A Florida
5: I got
6: boy.
5: On right now.
6: You're a Florida
4: You're up to date with the latest in the All Access. Don't forget to check out more with Obi, Chloe, and Slater during the morning show. And you can always follow me on Instagram at Chloe Nelson. But right now, $1,000. A minute if you are ready to be put to the test. 844-254-9230.
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2: 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Up to speed on the 429 and the 417. An off-ramp is partially blocked with a crash on the Beachline eastbound to Cimarron Boulevard. A crash has a left shoulder blocked I-4 east to Princeton. I-4 west up to speed from Lake Mary past the attractions. 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

0: Hardy is no stranger to the K923 All-Star Jam. And you know what? We've got two additional artists that we're going to throw here in the hour within the next like couple minutes, 30 minutes. You're about to know two different individuals that will join us for the All-Star Jam.
1: Yeah. Hey, but one thing we do know is we want to hook you up with $1,000 and you could buy those All-Star Jam tickets for the entire family.
2: Yeah, pick your seats.
1: Y'all, exactly. So there's 10 questions, 60 seconds on the clock. What is the capital of Virginia? It's Richmond. That's your first answer. You know it. After Josh Ross.

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1: Ointment? Right?
2: Slater.
3: That's amazing.
2: Oh, my gosh.
1: Some of those ointments burn.
2: Okay.
3: A lot.
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2: I'm Ashley from Orlando, Florida.
3: Yo, we got Ashley on the line, everybody.
4: Hi, all right,
3: hey, Ashley. All right, this is where we give you the 10 questions. You knock them all out in 60 seconds, you're going to be $1,000 richer.
4: Woo-woo.
3: Question is, what are you going to do with your money?
2: I'll go on a vacation. Why not?
4: Good for you.
5: Why not?
3: Put a down payment on an Airbnb.
4: I want to come.
3: Chloe, that's weird.
2: Well, we got to plan it first.
4: All right, sister.
5: No,
4: it's not that weird.
3: Let's go.
4: All right, if you don't know the answer, Ashley, say pass. We'll come back to it at the end. Whatever you lock in first, I got to take if you are ready.
2: I'm ready.
4: Here we go. Obi, 60 seconds. You got it going?
3: Got it.
4: Question number one. What is the capital of Virginia?
2: Pass.
4: What is the largest type of bear?
2: Polar bear.
4: 16 plus 4 is?
2: Omar, can you say that again?
4: 16 plus 4.
2: 20.
4: What is the study of stars called?
2: Astronomy.
4: What is the main function of our red blood cells?
2: To fight diseases.
4: Who sings the song Holy in country music?
2: Pass.
4: What is the chemical symbol for calcium?
2: Pass.
4: Who was the first president of the United States?
2: George Washington.
4: Who sings the song Neon Moon? If you lose your own
2: name. Pass.
4: Oh, come on, sister. What is the boiling point of water in Kelvin?
2: One more time, sorry.
4: What is the boiling point of water in Kelvin?
2: Ooh, I pass.
4: Capital of Virginia, back away, passed on. Oh, man.
5: We just ran out of time. I think really the timing does. If you pass on more than three, it's tough to make it back around. That's our note. A couple that you missed. Okay. Here is a stumble. What is the main function of red blood cells to carry oxygen? Capital of Virginia is Richmond, and Chloe got really mad at that. Neon Moon, Brooks and Dunn. That's who sings that, all right?
2: Brooks
5: we got to hold on to that money.
2: Oh, my God.
5: Our bank is going to be $1,000 richer.
4: Yeah, but you are going out to Splitsville, taking the family that $75 gift card. Enjoy it at Disney Springs.
2: Oh, thank you. I've never been to Disney Springs.
1: $1,000 Minute.
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3: By the way, I think it's very interesting whenever I hear of locals that have never visited certain spots. For instance, she's never been to Disney Springs.
5: Right.
3: You know, there are some people who have never been to Wakaiva Island. Whenever we do Springs and Strings, they're like, I didn't even know this existed here.
4: Hey, there's also some people that have never been to our All-Star Jam.
5: Shame on you.
3: Booyah.
4: I wouldn't say shame on you. We want them to experience it, Slater, for the very first
5: shame
4: time.
5: On them.
4: Okay. Shame on you then. But we're going to be announcing two artists that are joining Dustin Lynch at our All-Star Jam after Dylan Scott, what he'll never have.

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1: Can you imagine a pirate coming upon a treasure chest and loving the treasure chest and not the actual treasure inside?
2: Sometimes it's not the treasure chest. Sometimes it's the booty.

0: Jason Aldean, that is K92.3 Music, where it's Obi, Chloe Slater. And we've been waiting for this moment, you know. I mean, rolling out the lineup for the K92.3 All-Star Jam is probably one of the coolest things, because then you get a feel for, all right, I need to get my tickets because this lineup is looking really, really stacked. We started off with Dustin Lynch, who's already a great ad. I mean, Dustin already has 10 number ones, mm-hmm. y'all. Okay, so who would compliment Dustin Lynch? We're going to give you one right now.
1: Oh, boy. Should we do like a little drum roll?
0: I don't know.
1: The one, the only, George Burns!
0: That's cool!
1: Yeah, George!
0: All right, so this way we could refresh your memory. Can we get into George Burns' song?
1: Let's do it.
0: Okay, and then after this, we're going to announce another one. But ladies and gentlemen, congratulations. This is George Burns. He's now joining Dustin Lynch for the K92.3 All-Star Jam.
2: Yep.

0: Divine.
1: Yes.
0: I can't wait for him to sing that. And of course, what makes the K92.3 All-Star Jam interesting is that Dustin Lynch will be side by side with somebody like a George Burge, the person who we're going to announce here in another 7 minutes. But they'll all be acoustic, and they get to BS with each other. I was about to curse on the air. But they get to kind of BS with each other. And
1: they have a lot of fun. And I was going to say, with George, we had him, a couple years ago for our Springs and Strings. Then Luke Bryan, played here at the Kia Center. He opened for Luke. Now they've got that song together. He's on fire.
2: Yeah, the last time we saw him, he sold out.
1: He did.
2: Tuffy's in Sanford. So I think it's pretty cool. A guy that sells at a show is added with Dustin Lynch to the All-Star Jam.
0: George Burge. Now, in 6 minutes, another name.
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5: 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A crash on the Beach Line eastbound at Cimarron Boulevard blocking a right shoulder. A crash Cayley Avenue at Orange Avenue. I-4 East, slow past the 429, then your stop and go from 192 past Apopka Vineland Road. I-4 West delays past Lake Mary. 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
4: All right, so we just gave you the big news. K92.3's All-Star Jam is right around the corner. We've got Dustin Lynch, who we announced last week. We wanted to tease you with that. Today, we just gave you the next artist. Slater, can you remind them?
5: Yeah, Georgie Burge!
3: George Burge!
4: By the way, one of our clues earlier, because we did give you some clues in the 6 o'clock hours, the fact that the dude is the best golfer in all of country music.
3: No doubt.
4: And everybody in country plays. I mean, from Jason to Luke, all
3: Hardy,
4: all
3: the, Morgan Wallen.
4: They all play golf. So for them to give him that compliment is huge. Why don't we get through this Megan Maroney here. Now, she joined us for a past All-Star Jam. She won't be here this time because she's going to be here in July. But after Megan Maroney, another artist for the K92.3 All-Star Jam will be announced.

0: So we had her for the K92.3 All-Star Gym before she even penned that song. It's Obi, Chloe Slater, K92.3, where we try to make these memories really, really pop for you. And that All-Star Jam lineup, man, is starting to shape up really nice.
1: Yes.
0: You got Dustin Lynch, who was announced. Chloe, who did we just announce?
1: George Burge. And then this artist that we're about to announce, I think I'm the most excited for.
2: For good reason. So once this artist is announced right here, there will be well over 20 number one songs on that stage alone within crazy. Three artists.
0: That is crazy. Are you guys ready for the announcement of Chloe? Go ahead, ladies. I always like when the ladies get the opportunity.
1: Rodney Atkins, y'all. Yay. Here he is. So one of my absolute favorite songs. He is a favorite. And everyone knows his music, so he is joining us at All-Star Jam.
0: Definitely a fan favorite. Some would even say he's a legend.
2: Yeah, Rodney Atkins.

0: That's our man, Rodney Atkins. By the way, the third artist announced for the K92.3 All-Star Jam. Yeah. Boom!
1: Yes.
0: And Rodney Atkins, man, the dude is such a boss. I mean, let's just play some of his other hits.

0: I could keep going, guys, but that's who we have performing on the stage that I bet you Dustin Lynch and George Burge are probably both excited to be working with him.
1: Yeah, because as they were starting their careers and they're like, I wonder if I could do that. They were listening to Rodney Atkins already on country radio nonstop in the 2000s.
2: Point. Yeah, he's got multiple number one songs. He's seasoned, right? He's over 50 years old. So, like you said, those younger guys, they look up to a Rodney Atkins.
1: And if you haven't been to an All-Star Jam, the stories behind the song that get brought out. And the best thing about Rodney Atkins is he still is at the age where he remembers those stories. Because once you hit a certain age, you know, it's kind of tough.
2: There you go. So you can grab your All-Star Jam tickets. More artists we're announcing tomorrow. K923Orlando.com. But most of us are trying to get rid of the weight we carry on our shoulders. But why Megan Maroney is carrying all that weight on purpose. And it's for you and I. The All Access. Hearing it next.
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3: 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An on-ramp left lane is blocked on the turnpike southbound from the Turkey Lake Service Plaza. Beach Line eastbound, a crash blocking a right shoulder at Cimarron Boulevard. A crash blocking a right shoulder, I-4 east before 192. I-4 west slowing down past Lake Mary. Try Taco Bell's $5, $7, and $9 Lux boxes. 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
0: I'm Channel 9 Eyewitness News meteorologist Daniel McFarland. We do have an isolated chance of severe storms for later this evening, with your main threats being strong winds of 50 miles per hour, frequent lightning, and pockets of heavy rain. The worst storms will be closer towards the coast. For Channel 9 Eyewitness News, I'm meteorologist Daniel McFarland.
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0: those two have performed at our jams in the past. Lauren Elena, Chase Matthew here on K92.3. We're Toby, Chloe Slater. Good morning.
1: Good morning. We just announced Justin Lish, Roddy Atkins, and George Burge. More artists to come on that lineup. But we got the All Access up next. Megan Maroney carrying a whole lot of weight for us on purpose. I feel like majority of us, with it being summer, we're trying to get rid of some of that heavy lifting.
2: Not her.
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3: Megan Maroney carrying a whole lot of weight for actually you and I. What she's doing, we'll get to it here in a minute. But first, Taylor Swift is releasing a country song this Friday. And guess what? It's actually going to be a part of Toy Story 5. So the song is called I Knew It, I Knew You. Taylor said it's always been a dream of hers to get to write for Toy Story characters. She grew up watching Toy Story like so many of us. I know our kids love Toy Story. She got to see the screening of the movie way back. And ever since then, the next day, she was writing a song for the movie.
4: Yeah, when she and Travis Kelce got together, he's only allowed to watch PG movies.
3: Oh, my
5: that's
3: God.
5: Why? That's why. Because that's all he can understand.
4: That's it, man. It's so simple.
3: You are so mean. You guys are brutal. Like,
4: not,
3: so mean. It's not even funny. I'm not even laughing.
5: I'm just kidding. Okay, but no, nevertheless, Taylor Swift, is she going to be back to country? That's what I'm excited about.
3: I know. So excited for this new music coming out on Friday. And it's official. Our Orlando Magic, we have a new head coach, and he is going to have to learn this song. We'd like to welcome to O-Town, Sean Sweeney, your new Magic head coach. Excited for our Magic this upcoming basketball season.
4: We know anything about him?
5: I don't know much.
3: He came from the Spurs.
5: I've got to do a deep dive. I was saying earlier to you two on the morning show, I was saying that I really get excited when it's like a former NBA player. Like if it was like Patrick Ewing that was coming to Orlando to be the coach, I'd be like, what? Mm-hmm. But this guy, I hope he puts some trophies in the trophy wall.
3: Yeah, that would be awesome. Go Magic. And then lastly, Megan Maroney, speaking of the Magic, taking over the Kia Center where our Magic play July 16th, really weeks away from that show. And she is sharing her grueling workout routine to get in shape for tour.
6: I'll do all my rehearsals in a weighted vest because sometimes my outfits weigh like 10 to 15 pounds. So I'm rehearsing in a weighted vest, sauna and cold tub every day.
5: Sauna and cold temp every day?
3: Yeah, which I think is great. If you've never cold plunged or ever done a sauna, like, take some time for yourself and just go experience it at least one time. I promise you, you do that cold plunge. Yes, is it freezing when you get in? Is everything numb? 100%.
5: Torture, man. That's
3: but
5: torture.
3: You feel so good when you get out of it. I'm telling you, it's addicting.
4: I feel like the cold plunge is better for guys anyway, because I don't want to go in a sauna with you, Obi, because then you start sweating and you're like, I'm wearing too many clothing.
3: Oh, my gosh.
5: I got to be foolish. Stripped.
3: Okay. You're up to date with the latest in the All Access. Don't forget to check out more with Obi, Chloe, and Slater during the morning show. And follow me on Instagram at Chloe Nelson. 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
30: 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Heads up for a crash blocking a right shoulder in Osceola County, I-4 eastbound at 192. I-4 west slowing down past Lake Mary. On the Beachline eastbound, a crash blocking a right shoulder at Cimarron Boulevard. 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

0: Love Megan Maroney. Love the fact that she'll be here in July. We just had her for a K92.3 All-Star Jam. And now you are steps closer to knowing the entire lineup. Just remember that tomorrow we've got another two that we're going to drop to you. And then for the rest of the week, all the way up until Friday, where we announce another big artist.
1: Yeah, it's going to be a rocking time in August there at UCF, our All-Star Jam. But that keyword Tuesday, if you just missed it, T-U-E-S-D-A-Y. Use that $1,000 to hook the family up with some All-Star Jam tickets as we get ready for second date update. It's next.

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1: 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In a wreck, need a check, Google Dan Newlin.
2: Steven, first of all, we got to thank you for being such a long time K92.3 listener. But when it comes to dating, you're in a rough spot. So why don't we start there?
3: Sure. So I met this really pretty woman. We actually met online. Her name's Marla.
2: Ugh.
3: And
4: why'd you say to her name? That's
5: I don't
4: so
5: know.
4: Rude.
5: Because I always think that's name until you get to pet names. You got to get to that stage real quick if it's Marla.
2: That's yeah, I like awful. Marla.
3: No, that's fair. I kind of thought the same thing at first, but she, I mean, I like envision an old lady, but she's actually really beautiful and I don't date a lot. My work takes up a lot of my time. So, you know, we're transitioning in the summertime. So I took her to a water park.
4: Oh, that's fun. You know what, though? That's what it is, Steven. I'm telling you. Maybe she didn't feel confident in her body and wasn't ready for that. I mean, because that can be a little intimate.
5: Chloe, you don't think Marlas have rockin' bodies?
4: She very well could.
3: It was rockin'.
4: Okay.
3: She was beautiful. I thought we had a really great time. You know, it was kind of like we're kids again. And
2: man, that's such a gamble, dude, because if you're like scanning her body up and down too many times, like I'd be a little freaked out.
5: That's why you wear the sunglasses, Obi. Don't have any idea where the eyes are.
2: Let's try to get a hold of Marla and see if she felt the same way about you, all right?
3: Okay.

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1: Second date update.
0: K923Orlando.com.
2: I know where Steven went wrong with Marla. He ended up taking her to a water park. Y'all, that's great. We love our water parks,
3: super
2: but
3: charming.
2: Not for a first date for us ladies. I don't know. There's something about like the confidence, and in a bikini, it can be very personal in the water together. So I think that's why she's not calling him back. But I could be wrong.
3: Yeah.
2: Let's call Marla and see.

0: Hello?
1: Yes. Hoping to speak to Marla, please.
0: This is she. Who's this?
1: Hey. All right. So it's going to seem like we know a lot about you. It's Obi, Chloe, and Slater over at K92.3.
0: Hey, did I like enter something?
2: No.
1: Well, we want to send you back out on a date with a guy you have history with.
0: Okay.
1: His name is Steven. You guys already went out to one of our water parks.
0: Wait, how do you know about this?
3: I mean, he called in to share that he took you to a water park. He seems like a really nice guy, super genuine.
0: Okay. He is a nice guy, but it's not second date material.
3: Why?
1: I mean, we were thinking that maybe you in a bathing suit, his eyes were wandering.
0: I mean, I feel like a jerk saying this, but, you know, he's just not fit. I'm not attracted to him.
3: You're attracted to him?
0: Mm-mm.
1: He's a lot larger than you thought, like maybe like muscular?
0: No.
2: You think that's what it was? You think the muscles were too much for Marla?
1: Well, some guys, yeah. Some guys look like they're about to explode out of their shirts.
0: No, I hear you. That can be the case, but he could do with a few more muscles.
3: He could do with a few more. Well, I could too. Obi, I'm sure you could say the same thing, Slater.
2: I actually love myself the way I am, Chloe.
3: Marla, describe for us what he looked like then.
0: I mean, I don't know if he's a beer drinker, but I'd call it a beer belly. So he's got that little, like, pooch that goes over the top of the swimsuit.
3: The dad bod.
2: Winnie the Pooch.
3: Right? They call it the dad bod?
0: Yeah, he's got a dad bod. Yeah. You know, flabby arms. Like he's not even trying. He's just not taking care of himself. His belly was hairy and his back.
1: Okay, now hold on. All that does look better. If you've got a six pack and you still have a hairy belly, like then you look like a man beast. Mm.
3: There you go. But Marla's saying he didn't look like that, Obi.
1: Yeah, no. Well, I think it's time that now we bring Steven into this conversation. Steven?
4: Hello.
0: Oh, my God.
1: Marla, that is Steven, and we wanted to get the both of you talking.
0: Oh, my God. Hi.
4: I guess I should have worn a shirt in the pool.
2: I honestly think that's a terrible look anyway, because then the shirt sticks to you. And it accentuates any of the areas. I guess you can't see with the hair.
3: I know what you're talking about, the water shirts.
2: Oh, yeah. It makes it look like you got water bags where your chest is. Just hanging in there.
1: I wear shirts in the pool.
2: I know, dude.
3: You're wearing one right now. You have a water shirt on as we speak.
1: Whatever. So, no second date, guys. Yeah. Come on. Marla, is that really something that we can't look past? I mean, maybe you guys work out together.
4: Maybe we could go and grab, like, some food. I'll get a salad, you know?
0: The sparks just aren't there. I'm so sorry, Steven. You do seem like a really nice guy.
4: I don't know. I just really enjoyed our date. I thought, you know, we had a good time, but I guess... I
0: had a good time, but, you know, it's not that kind of relationship.
1: Okay, hey, listen, it's clear as day.
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1: You ever know that somebody, like, is never going to change their mind? Like, I think we get that feeling a lot from some of these individuals where I still want to try, where I'm like, you sure? You sure? And we know that they're sure.
3: Yeah, they're 100% sure with their decision.
1: Oh, man. All right. So it's Obi, Chloe, Slater, K92.3. Can we stick on that topic, though? Because it's the summertime. Everyone's trying to get their body right. If you're listening to us right now, we may have the clue to getting your body right if you do what we're doing.
3: Oh, I know Slater definitely does. And this guy right here, I would say he's got a dad bod, right, Blake Shelton?
2: Dad bod, yeah. Compared to, say, Tim McGraw.
1: Definitely.
2: It was made of rock.
3: We'll talk those dad bods after Blake.

0: fair to say, Blake Shelton there, dad bod. When we're talking about body types and body shapes, dad bod. All right, it's Obi Chloe Slater, K92.3. The reason why we're talking about this is because summer is upon us. And some of us act differently when it comes time to some of those moments where you got to rip that shirt off and jump in the water, whether it's one of our fantastic water theme parks or somebody's backyard pool party. It's coming for you.
1: Well, and I think you two are very different. Obi, you are the one that definitely wears the water shirt. Slater, you're shirtless.
2: Oh, all the time, especially because I get the swole summer.
1: Well, you're eating all these proteins.
0: Yet.
1: Yeah.
0: You're not swole yet.
2: A little swollen. You're supposed to have a gram protein per pound you are, right? So if you take that down, you will look like Tim McGraw instead of Blake Shelton immediately. You'll look like Morgan Wallen instead of Hardy.
1: Right? Oh my gosh.
0: That's a good comparison right there.
1: What about Riley Green? Riley Green. Now that's
2: Riley Green or Kane Brown. You'll look like Jelly Roll 2026 as opposed to Jelly Roll 2022.
0: Oh, you know? Lord. But the dad bod is a real thing. You know, there are people out there who, Chloe, you affectionately mentioned that I wear a shirt.
1: There's nothing wrong with that.
0: I do. And let me tell you that it's since the open heart surgery. So I've got a few scars there. You know what I mean? So I think what would happen, though, is if I were to do a great diet and really work out and everything like that, I think the abs, I think I would show it off.
1: But right now, what do you care for? I guess that's my whole thing. It's like you're married. You've got four beautiful children. Your wife loves you. For who you are, is it like more of like a you thing, or is it more of?
0: I think it's a self confidence. I think it's you know, I see some people that they're able to rock their big bellies,
1: and I give them a round of applause. I do. Like those kind of women that have no problem just flaunting and showing it off.
0: And I wish I was like that.
2: Do we believe that you ladies want a dad bod instead of a hard body?
1: I like the dad bod.
2: You do? Because then you don't have to hit the gym?
1: No, that's not true. I go to the gym 4 or 5 times a week. I mean, nothing to do with me. I like my man a little bit more burly and a little bit more something there to grab onto.
0: That's changing, though. Now the average woman is looking for the guy who has a more athletic look. A guy who looks like he's trying.
1: Yeah, but to me, the athletic guy, I mean, yeah, I'm sure he's very handsome, but it's boring when you go to dinner. Like, you can't eat, you know, you can't splurge and have fun and go get ice cream and do all those things.
2: Sure, and who wants to rest their head on a cinder block, Obi? Not a one.
3: Obi, Chloe, and Slater.
1: That was good, Slater.
2: My pillow is way softer.
0: Now, we did make the big reveal. The K92.3 All-Star Jam. You already knew that Dustin Lynch. You already knew that he was going to be a part of it. Today, we announced 2 others.
1: Yes, Rodney Adkins, George Burge, and we are going to play some of their biggest hits with you next.
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6: 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A left shoulder is blocked with a crash. I-4 East approaching Amelia Street, causing delays to Orange Blossom Trail. I-4 West, slow past Lake Mary. Stop-and-go delays westbound on the 408 from Goldenrod Road to I-4. 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
0: What's up, family? It's Obie, and I think we can all agree that nobody leaves their home planning to be in a car accident. And it happens always at the worst time. And that's exactly the time that you need someone you can trust and rely on. And if there's any moment in time that you need the guy on your side, waste no time calling attorney Dan Newland. It's just common sense. In a wreck and need a check, there's only three words you need to know. And that's attorney Dan Newland. I mean, a car accident, one of the most inconvenient things that can happen to us as humans. And attorney Dan Newland delivers. Always has. And always will. Okay, so we're going to be asking you to exercise your faith when you go out and you buy these tickets to the K923 All-Star Jam, okay? The reason why we say that is because already it's starting to shape out real nice. You already know about Dustin Lynch. Okay, we're about to get into one of his huge songs right now. Dude has like six number ones. And then we'll share with you who we announced this morning.
3: Two more artists on that lineup. But right now, Dustin Lynch, and then we'll share with you who the heck is coming to All-Star Jam.

0: going to be one of the number ones that he's going to perform from the K923 All-Star Jam stage. That is taking place in August, where now you know that Dustin Lynch won't be alone.
1: No, he will not. You know, Dustin Lynch played golf in college. Also, another guy that played golf over in Texas. I mean, arguably the best golfer in country is coming here to play our All-Star Jam.
2: Yeah, his name, George Burge.

0: That's good. And remember how we designed the K923 All-Star Jam, okay? You're going to get some that are super new. You're going to get some that right now are cooking. Mm-hmm. And then you're going to get some that are arguably some of the favorites because they're legends in their own right.
1: Yeah, and one of those is our buddy, Rodney Atkins. Makes me want to

0: every dad's going to be singing that song. So there you have it. You now know three of what's going to be a bunch, because we're going to go ahead and announce two tomorrow. It'll end on Friday with one big name. And yeah, I, again, when I started this and I said we're going to have you exercise your faith, getting your tickets right now, it's a good gamble.
1: Out of those three, who are you both most excited for? Quickly, go.
0: I think Rodney.
1: Okay.
2: Yeah, I mean, listen, there are a lot of people knocking on the door because George Birch sold out his last show just a couple months ago. They couldn't get in, and now there are tickets that you could get to see him.
1: Okay, so you're going George Birch. See, and then I'm going to go Justin. Look, we all got one of them. So you can grab those tickets, Kid923Orlando.com, All-Star Jam, and we're going to be announcing another artist tomorrow.
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1: Superstar.
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6: 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Heads up for a vehicle fire blocking a right shoulder on the beach line eastbound at Dallas Boulevard, causing heavy backups. A crash has a left lane blocked I-4 east and Amelia Street. Stop and go delays past Orange Blossom Trail. 408 westbound, slow from Cimarron Boulevard to I-4. 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
18: I'm Channel 9 Eyewitness News meteorologist Daniel McFarland. We do have an isolated chance of severe storms for later this evening, with your main threats being strong winds of 50 miles per hour, frequent lightning, and pockets of heavy rain. The worst storms will be closer towards the coast. For Channel 9 Eyewitness News, I'm meteorologist Daniel McFarland.
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3: Why Megan Maroney is carrying all this weight on her shoulders. We'll get to it here in a minute, but first, it's official. If you missed it yesterday, our Orlando Magic, we have a new head coach. We'd like to welcome to O-Town, Sean Sweeney.
4: Hey.
3: He's got to learn the song.
4: Are we still singing this? This is like the original theme song right here.
3: And all of our games.
5: There are two lyrics to the whole song, Chloe. I think he already knows it.
4: I am excited. I did tell Chloe earlier, though. I'm just going to be really honest. You know, I get more excited whenever it's like a former NBA player, like a star. Yeah. Like if it was like Patrick Ewing
5: that was going to come. Goodness, oh, goodness. Charles Barkley.
3: Dude, that would be crazy.
4: How about this? We pray over this guy because we want a championship. We want a trophy.
3: Yep. Right. We're excited for our Magic in this upcoming basketball season. And Taylor Swift, she is releasing a country song this Friday. And guess what, y'all? It's actually going to be a part of Toy Story 5. The song is called I Knew It, I Knew You. Taylor said it's always been a dream for her to get to write for Toy Story for the characters. She grew up watching Toy Story like so many of us did. She got to see way in the early stages of this movie, the screening of it, and immediately after that, she wrote this song for
4: that's
3: the
4: cool
3: playlist.
5: Now,
3: yeah,
5: a little birdie told us that our boss is actually flying to Nashville and might be hearing this song before anybody else, but he has to sign an NDA before Friday, right? Do you think he could just sing a little bit of it?
4: Yeah, he could definitely hum it. We'll bring him live on the show and we'll be like, now go.
5: I'll bring my kazoo collection and maybe he can kazoo into this thing.
3: So funny. And I said, we were looking this morning, like sometimes there's little like teasers or clips of the song.
4: Yeah.
3: There was nothing. But I said to you, Obi, remember, I was like, it's Taylor Swift. Like, you know how she is. She's very secretive with things. It's always a big surprise at the very end. So I knew we weren't going to get much, but we do know the song is a part of Toy Story.
4: And is this her return to country music?
3: Ah, I would love that.
5: Let's see.
3: And then lastly, Megan Maroney, she is taking over the Kia Center July 16th, and she's sharing her grueling workout routine to get in shape for tour.
6: I'll do all my rehearsals in a weighted vest because sometimes my outfits weigh like 10 to 15 pounds. So I'm rehearsing in a weighted vest, sauna and cold tub every day.
4: She got all that weight on her shoulders.
3: I mean, if you see the diamonds and the jewels this girl wears, her outfits, they are so sparkly. You can see it all the way from the tippy top of that arena. I mean, it's heavy.
4: And the price of beauty, y'all. She says she does the sauna and the cold plunge. Like, when you do them back to back like that, like, I'm sorry. I'm just not a cold plunge guy. I'll do
3: good
4: the sauna.
3: You.
4: I'll do the sauna all day. Cold plunge.
3: Because I'm telling you, you get into a cold plunge one time. Yes, it's freezing. Yes, it hurts. Your body's aching. But when you get out of there, it's like the best feeling in the world.
5: Right. You guys believe your blood is like thicker or thinner based on where you live. And maybe that's why the cold is not
3: always
5: okay.
3: Cold.
5: Because you're a Florida boy.
4: I got jacket on right now.
5: You're a Florida boy.
3: You're up to date with the latest in the All Access. Don't forget to check out more with Obi, Chloe, and Slater during the morning show. And you can always follow me on Instagram at Clonels.
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0: Oh, you know he's going to perform that one. Dustin Lynch. Going to be playing the K92.3 All-Star Jam. You now know George Burge. You know that Rodney Atkins going to be a part of the list. It's Obi. Chloe Slater, good morning.
1: Good morning. Announcing more tomorrow. But one of those guys that played for us way back in the day was Blake Shelton. And we want to qualify you right now with Camp Kid 92.3 to go see him perform at Windy City Smokeout with Dinner for Two at Four Rivers.
2: Yeah, it's like a summer camp for us parents. 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
2: 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Gotta look.
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1: Hooking it up again.
2: 923, good morning.
3: Hey, how are you guys doing this morning?
2: Man, we're doing great, man. How about you? Did you get a good workout in this morning? You have a bagel and some coffee? Like, what's your routine like?
3: I need to get up and have a bowl of cereal and then go for a walk.
4: What do you think it is, if you had to guess the cereal, Chloe?
5: I'm going to go Honey Nut Cheerios.
4: Lucky Charms.
3: Lucky Charms, is it?
5: Yes! Slater, you got it.
2: You're a special individual, bro, because you're also going to die.
5: Yes, you are qualified for that grand prize trip to Chicago to see Blake Shelton, Windy City Smokeout. Enjoy Four Rivers on us, though, in the meantime.
2: You're the Lucky Charm, bro.
4: Yep, and open your mouth. There's a handful of marshmallow rainbows.
3: All right, thanks.

0: I know there's a parent listening right now that you are worried what your 14 to 19 year old is going to be doing this entire summer. Are they going to be stuck with a device in front of their face?
1: No.
0: Are they going to be gangbanging, doing graffiti on walls that they shouldn't be?
2: Yeah, they are.
1: We don't have those type of parents here at K92.3.
0: Okay, there is something, though, that your kids can do. It is absolutely for free, and I'll tell you what, by this time, the summer's end, they're going to be different people. Now, it's new country, though, Tyler Nance.

0: K92.3.
1: All right, all right. Y'all ready for this?
2: Ready. Uh-huh.
1: Okay, you're 14 to 19-year-old, okay? That's a nice little sweet pocket right there where you're worried about how to entertain them this summer. I'm extremely fortunate that one of our kids is now driving, so they can actually drive the other kids to go
2: there
1: do the
2: go.
1: Things that they want to do.
3: Yeah.
1: But still, they're doing it on our dime, right? And I don't want to freaking go broke over the summer entertaining these kids. We're now Planet Fitness. And by no means is this an advertisement. I just really liked this story because 14 to 19-year-olds can now, during the summer, all the way up until August 31st, go into Planet Fitness, use the fitness equipment, the cardio equipment. They can utilize the certified fitness trainers for free.
2: That's awesome.
1: Free 99.
2: That is great. You know what I love about this is promoting movement, activity, healthy living. I know a lot of our kiddos may be stuck behind video games this summer, behind the TV screens, their phones.
1: I got two of them in the house.
2: So this gets them out.
3: I'm going to have to look at the small print. The parents have to be there, or can a 14-year-old just wander in?
1: No, so listen, it even says there's a welcoming, non-intimidating environment. So I'm wondering if that means that, yeah, you probably, I don't know if you can drop your kid off. I would definitely call the Planet Fitness that's closest to you, okay?
2: Because to make sure.
1: There's over 3,000 locations that are participating, but I mean, you know, who knows if your location is going to participate. But Chloe, to your point, 93% of kids that came out of this program, because this isn't the first time that Planet Fitness does this. As a matter of fact, they've invested over $460 million that they've lost.
3: Wow.
1: That they've lost in being able to bring kids in, because they know that the kids are going to come out with new routines. Mm-hmm. That the kids are going to have a more energetic summer, that's going to give them a more energetic life and a pattern from there on. So, I mean, there's a lot of benefits that they're hoping out of humanity. So, I mean, I think it's cool when a business loses money to see the people benefit.
3: Yeah, y'all have heard of Freshman 15. That's where you put 15 pounds on. I think it's usually college, but also in ninth grade, it's almost like this anti-bullies, right? So if you're a little bit of a plumper, like Obi and I were when you were younger, you can turn that around at Planet Fitness,
2: I guess.
1: Hey, it was from eighth grade into ninth grade that I think my brain came awake to girls.
2: I
1: gotta get out of this chubby body.
3: That's not your brain, bro. That is not.
1: Oh, man. So to you kids out there, let this be the summer that your body changes, and let it be because of something that you did for yourself and something that you continue to do, not just this summer, but afterwards. So Planet Fitness, again, I know that's a weird one for doing the right thing, but man, whenever you can get kids in there for free
2: real.
1: To work out, that's doing the right thing.
4: 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Brought to you by
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0: 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George Strait here on Kid 92.3, where it's Obi, Chloe, Slater. Good morning.
1: Good morning. We have another fun just spot for our kiddos to be hanging out in Central Florida. The Museum of Ice Cream, y'all. It's opening here in Orlando. I wrote a blog, Kid923Orlando.com. It is so fun. They, of course, have plenty of ice cream. They have, like, this big sprinkle room. The kids can jump in. A banana room.
2: Yeah, it's just a BYOS. You bring your own spoon. Good luck in there.
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27: I'm Channel 9 Eyewitness News meteorologist Daniel McFarland. We do have an isolated chance of severe storms for later this evening, with your main threats being strong winds of 50 miles per hour, frequent lightning, and pockets of heavy rain. The worst storms will be closer towards the coast. For Channel 9 Eyewitness News, I'm meteorologist Daniel McFarland.
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Did y'all hear the announcement this morning with Obi, Chloe, and Slater? It's K92.3 All-Star Jam. You already know Dustin Lynch, right? Well, who else is joining Dustin Lynch on our stage August 23rd? Rodney Adkins joining us. Cannot wait. Plus George Burge. Now you got three of the artists on our lineup. 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

K92.3, Orlando's number one for new country. So if you were to ask Ella Langley, name who you would love to do a song with, somebody you want to collaborate with, who would she answer? She's got three of them, actually. Stevie Nicks, Miley Cyrus, and Chris Stapleton. Can we make that happen? All three of them?

92.3's All-Star Jam, August 23rd on the campus of UCF. Obi, Chloe, and Slater this morning announced Rodney Adkins and George Burge going to be joining us on our lineup. You already knew about Dustin Lynch, so when do you get to find out the next big artist? We got a good one for you tomorrow morning, 7:25.

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3's All-Star Jam, August 23rd. Did you hear this morning who was announced joining us on our stage? This guy, George Burge. 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Here is George Burge with Luke Bryan. It's called Ride, Ride, Ride.

K92.3, Orlando's number one for new country. Well, Brandon Lake just won two awards. He picked up the Artist of the Year and Male Artist of the Year at the Christian Music Awards. Here is Brandon Lake with Cody Johnson. Song's called When a Cowboy Prays.

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92.3, Orlando's number one for new country. Do we have a new queen of country music right now? It's hard to argue. Ella Langley. This song right here, Choosin' Texas, has now shattered records. The longest number one by a female country artist on the Hot 100 ever for this song, Choosin' Texas. Just

joined us on our stage last year, K923's All-Star Jam. That's Low Cash. So you know Dustin Lynch has already been announced for this year's, right? August 23rd, campus of UCF. Who else? This morning, 725, Obi, Chloe, and Slater announced Rodney Adkins, George Burge. So now you got three of the lineup. And tomorrow morning, again, 725 with Obi, Chloe, and Slater. More of the lineup is going to be revealed.

K92.3, Orlando's number one for new country. Well, it's official. The Orlando Magic have announced their next coach. His name is Sean Sweeney. Currently an assistant coach. It's going to be his first head coaching job, and he's with the Spurs right now. Not coming here to Orlando to do a press conference or anything. Why? Because the Spurs are in the finals. So I'd say his resume is pretty good.

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Yep, Zach Brown and his now wife, Kendra Scott, the famous designer. 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Wouldn't trade this.

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It's Riley Green on K92.3, his brand new upcoming album. It's going to be called That's Just Me, going to be coming out in September. So he's extended some of his tour that he's doing, his headlining tour. It's got some fall dates. Randy Houser's going to be doing those shows with them. Closest he's coming to Orlando, St. Pete in November.

K92.3, Orlando's number one for new country. Megan Maroney kicked off her Cloud 9 tour last weekend. How is she getting prepared for her current tour? Well, she says she's wearing weighted vests to rehearsal. She would wear it to sing on the treadmill. She's doing it because she said some of her outfits that she wears on stage during her live performance weigh between

K92.3, Orlando's number one for new country. It'll be Chloe and Slater announced two more artists joining us on our stage. All-Star Jam, August 23rd. Those artists, George Burge and Rodney Adkins. Yep, going to be joining Dustin Lynch. You already knew about that one. You'll find out another one tomorrow morning, 7:25. Speaking of Obi, Chloe, and Slater, what is going on with Taylor Swift? She's got some new country music coming on a Toy Story 5 soundtrack. You'll find out next. All Access with Chloe's coming up right after Lauren Elena and Chase Matthew. Another

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2: It's Chloe with the All Access. Megan Maroney carrying a whole lot of weight on her shoulders on purpose. Why? We'll get to it here in a minute. But first, it's official. Our Orlando Magic have a new head coach. Welcome to O-Town, Sean Sweeney.
3: Orlando Magic.
2: Oh, we're so excited for him, our Magic, and this upcoming basketball season. And Taylor Swift is releasing a country song this Friday, and guess what? It's going to be a part of Toy Story, the new Toy Story movie, Toy Story 5, that is coming out this month. The song is called I Knew It, I Knew You, and Taylor said it's always been a dream for her to write a song for Toy Story. Those characters, she grew up watching Toy Story like so many of us did, so excited to hear this song. And lastly, Megan Maroney is taking over the Kia Center July 16th. She is sharing her grueling workout routine to get in shape for tour.
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2: It's all those jewels and diamonds and bedazzles that Megan wears. 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You're up to date with the latest in the All Access. 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

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It's called K92.3's All-Star Jam. You already knew about Dustin Lynch, right? 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

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And we got another keyword worth a grand coming up today at 2 p.m.

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K92.3, Orlando's number one for new country. Will Riley Green announce the name of his album and when it's coming out? It's called That's Just Me. You'll have to wait until September. Extended some of his tour dates. Extend those fall tour dates. Doing shows with Randy Houser, but no new tour dates in Florida. He does have one in St. Pete coming up in November.

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1: 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Because right after Dustin Lynch, we got a keyword worth $1,000. Speaking of Dustin Lynch, he's going to be one of our artists. All-Star Jam, August 23rd. Buffett's

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3: Hey, sunny, S-U-N-N-Y. I know we got a little bit of rain in the forecast, but hopefully it stays sunny.
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Wouldn't trade.

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Some new country from Kane Brown. He was our headliner last year out at K92.3's All-Star Jam. That's called Woman, and it is back August 23rd, the campus of UCF. We're back. Yep. K92.3's All-Star Jam. And you already knew about Dustin Lynch. And then this morning, Obi, Chloe, and Slater announced Rodney Atkins is going to be joining us. George Burge is going to be joining us. And you'll find out another artist again, 7:25 tomorrow morning. Your tickets, K92.3 Atlanta.

book moving on. K92.3, Orlando's number one for new country. We needed the rain. Now we're all sick of the rain. There's actually a cool front coming through today, but looks like it's going to finally kind of dry up as we get closer to Thursday and Friday and hopefully into the weekend, too. And don't forget, yesterday, I know, June 1st, start of hurricane season.

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Well, just announced this morning, George Burge, also Rodney Adkins. And you're going to find out another big artist again tomorrow morning, 7:25 with Obie, Chloe, and Slater. And by Friday, you'll have that entire lineup. 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

K92.3 Orlando's number one for new country. It's Jay. Your kids might be at camp right now having a blast. 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It's called Camp K92.3, where we're sending you to Chicago to go see Blake Shelton at the Windy City Smokeout. 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We'll get you qualified for that grand prize. Melissa's coming in next with it. 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
2: 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This is where you're going to tell us all the parenting fails of things you've done that have rubbed off on your kids, and you went, ooh, that wasn't that great. Johnny and Kissimmee said he loves to show his sons and all of their friends when they're over for sleepovers and after baseball hangs and all that, that he can light his farts on fire. And this, again, sounds like just such a boy thing. So his kids in middle school and high school, anytime they have friends over, this is what he does. Lays on his back, lights a lighter, lets one go, and then watches them all laugh. Well, he didn't think his kids would turn it around on him. He had colleagues over at his house for a work function, and his middle schooler ran out, laid on the couch, lifted his leg up, lit a lighter, and let one rip in front of his colleagues. Can you imagine the anxiety that Johnny probably had Monday morning when he remembered what happened the weekend prior? Yeah, oof.
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5: 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A disabled vehicle blocking a left lane I-4 East between John Young Parkway and Orange Blossom Trail. A crash blocking a right shoulder I-4 East approaching the turnpike. I-4 West up to speed from Lake Mary past the attractions, moving smoothly on the 408 and the 417. 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
1: Hello.
0: Hi, what's your name?
1: Sarah.
0: Sarah, you seem excited, like you think you might be going to Chicago at some point.
1: I've been trying all week with you at 3 o'clock and hoping to get answered.
0: Well, Sarah, you are caller number 9, so you are qualified to go to the Windy City Smokeout in Chicago on our dime and getting dinner for two at Four Rivers.
1: Very exciting. How cool is that?
0: Do you know who the artists are on the Windy City Smokeout?
1: I just know Blake Shelton.
0: Yes, Blake Shelton, Lainey Wilson, Jordan Davis, Russell Dickerson, Scotty McCreery. It is a full list of some of the biggest artists that you could be seeing. So,
1: how exciting.
0: Another shot to get qualified. 9 a.m. tomorrow. Right now, brand new Ella Langley, Morgan Wallen, I Can't Love You Anymore.

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5: 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Three left lanes blocked with a crash. I-4 East approaching the beach line, causing delays to Darrell Carter Parkway. A crash 429 northbound has a left lane blocked approaching New Independence Parkway. Heavy delays to Schofield Road. 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
24: I'm Channel 9 Eyewitness News meteorologist Daniel McFarland. We are still watching some very good rain chances during the afternoon and the evening, with the best chance of those severe storms coming during the later portion of the day. Your main impacts still remain strong wind gusts of 50 miles per hour, lightning, and pockets of heavy rain. For Channel 9 Eyewitness News, I'm meteorologist Daniel McFarland.
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It's K92.3 and the CMA Fest kicks off tomorrow. Yesterday, there was a really big Folds of Honor. It's called Rockin' Jock Celebrity Softball Game. So I love that they kick off a week of concerts with a charity event. And it's country artists and athletes and personalities all playing a softball game together. Jordan Davis was there, Hardy, Zach Topp, Ashley Cook, and this guy, Riley Green. And just imagine Riley Green in a baseball outfit. Yes. You sure?

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92.3, and we got big news yesterday that we knew Toy Story 5 was coming out. I had seen the commercials not that long ago, but we found out that Taylor Swift is a part of Toy Story 5, and that's a big deal. She's got a song coming out on Friday. We're going to have the world premiere of it right here on K92.3 Play, like every other hour. But a new Taylor Swift song and Toy Story together? It's the best of both worlds.

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5: 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Two left lanes blocked with a crash. I-4 East at the Beach Line causing heavy delays past Darrell Carter Parkway. I-4 West slow from Sand Lake to Popka Vineland Road, then past World Drive. 429 northbound, a crash blocking a left lane approaching New Independence Parkway. You're moving smoothly on the 408 and the 417. Choose one of Wendy's New Biggie Deals for a pretty biggie deal. Gotta be Wendy's. 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I'm Dory Don.
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Fest kicks off tomorrow in Nashville, and it is a big week for our country artists and all, you know, country fans. Elle Langley is going to be a part of that Nissan Stadium stage. But what we just found out, like nearly an hour ago, about Florida Georgia Line, I'll tell you more during the All Access 6 minutes. Just

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1: 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We were telling stories and talking about struggles with mental health or whatever it is. 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I know this song is going to help a lot of people because it helps us. 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
2: What is Florida Georgia Line doing that now confirms that there is a reunion happening? We know exactly when and where. So I'll tell you more about that in just a minute. First, I want to talk about Taylor Swift and the big news that came out yesterday that Toy Story 5, we knew was happening, but she now has a song on Toy Story 5, and it's going to be a country song. So we are going to get a little bit of country Taylor back. This movie obviously is a big deal because Toy Story is a part of everyone's childhood. And so we're very excited to see what comes in that. And we think that maybe a full-blown country album from Taylor Swift is something that could be in the works. So obviously the more we know, the more you'll know. But the song is called I Knew It, I Knew You. So can't wait to hear it. It'll be out on Friday. You'll hear it all day on K92.3. Now let's switch gears a little bit. Yesterday, I told you about how Morgan Wallen got mad on stage because his piano was having technical difficulties, and he pushed it over after the performance of Sand in My Boots. Well, he shared on TikTok a video of him before his next show after they got him a new piano.
3: Hey, I just want you guys to know that right now, this piano is working. That's what they told me last night.
2: So I don't know if it's good that he's questioning his tech team. Somebody might have lost their job after the piano stopped working. Now the thing that everyone has been talking about the last 2 hours, Florida Georgia Line has confirmed they are doing a pop-up show in Nashville for CMA Fest. So there is a bar on Broadway where they have all of these artists come through, and they put out the list of artists and the times they were coming, and there was a special appearance time slot that had no artist on it. Now we know it's going to be Florida Georgia Line, and it's going to be everywhere. They've already changed their profile picture for the first time in 10 years. So we know that it's finally happening. They're coming back. They're doing a reunion. Hopefully new music comes out of it. We're excited. And last but not least, we announced Rodney Atkins and George Burge, a part of the K92.3 All-Star Jam lineup. We're announcing more artists tomorrow, 7:25 with Obi, Chloe, and Slater. But remember, you can get your tickets right now before we add more epic artists to this lineup. K92.3Orlando.com.
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4: 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Two left lanes blocked with a crash. I-4 East at the beach line causing heavy delays to Osceola Parkway. I-4 West slow past the beach line, then 192 to Champions Gate. Turnpike southbound slow from the 417 past Osceola Parkway. Northbound delays approaching the 429. 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
12: Why'd I go to the doctor? 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
13: 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If you have symptoms, contact a doctor.
12: I'm so glad.

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2: From Channel 9 Eyewitness News, I'm Chief Meteorologist Tom Terry. Cold fronts moving in by tomorrow morning. Ahead of it, we've got sea breezes and a better chance for evening and late night thunderstorms. Some could be heavy. We'll see a cooler day Wednesday afternoon as the rain moves out, a high only 83. From Channel 9 Eyewitness News, I'm Certified Chief Meteorologist Tom Terry.
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Do you know Morgan Wallen played a Kid 82-3 All-Star Jam in the past? So did Taylor Swift, Blake Shelton, Kenny Chesney. We are currently announcing all of our artists throughout the week, 7:25 every single morning with Obi, Chloe, and Slater. And if you missed who was announced this morning, I will tell you in 6 minutes. Announced Jason Aldean. Don't tell on me now.

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1: 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August 23rd, Edition Financial Arena, Rodney Atkins, who you know his songs, Watching You, Cleaning This Gun. I mean, he's got some classic hits. Then we got George Burge, this guy right here, who is a huge, massive hit maker for the future, but he has two number ones under his belt. This one's going to be a third number one. It's Ride, Ride, Ride with Luke Bryan.

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Atlanta's number one for new country, K92.3. And we've got a big week ahead of us as we continue to announce those All-Star Jam artists. So make sure you're listening 7:25 tomorrow morning with Obi, Chloe, and Slater. And then we got another keyword for you at 8 a.m. for another $1,000. But right now, your keyword is fix. 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

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If you want to go up to Nashville and see them this week during CMA Fest, since they have confirmed they will be there together doing a show, $1,000 could help you get there. 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

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Please, because we want to get you paid. And if it's us, you got to answer.

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3: This traffic update is sponsored by Staples. An on-ramp is closed with a crash 417 northbound from University Boulevard, a crash Goldenrod Road northbound at Lake Underhill Road, I-4 West, two right lanes blocked with a crash before Cayley causing slowdowns, a crash Colonial Drive westbound before Alafaya Trail has two right lanes blocked. Epic parties start at Staples. 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That was easy. That's traffic. I'm Dory Don.
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12: Before we jump into the top five songs on the countdown that you have voted for, we want to get you tickets to one of the biggest shows happening in Florida next weekend. Chris Stapleton, Lainey Wilson happening. Your question, though, for the countdown quiz, 844-254-9232 is, who did Chris Stapleton tour with last time he came through Florida? He was on a stadium tour. He opened up for somebody big. Who was it? Let me know. Right now, number five on the countdown, brand new Blake Shelton. It's Let Him In Anyway. Hey.

Elena, Chase Matthew, All My Exes, number 4. It's the Countdown Quiz on K92.3, and you're voting on our app for your favorite songs, and this one is one of mine right now. It's number 3, Brandon Lake and Cody Johnson, When a Cowboy Prays.

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0: 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And Cody, you want to see Chris Stapleton and Lainey Wilson next week?
1: Yes.
0: All right, so tell me, do you know who Chris Stapleton toured with last time he was in Florida? When he was not the headliner, he was the opener to this artist.
1: George Strait.
0: You nailed it. George Strait it is, and you are seeing him next Saturday night.
1: Hey.
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6: 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Heads up for a crash, 417 northbound before University Boulevard. The on-ramp is blocked. A crash, I-4 west before Cayley Avenue, causing slowdowns. I-4 east, stop and go from Osceola Parkway to 535. Turnpike southbound delays past the 417. Colonial Drive westbound, a crash at Sophie Boulevard has two right lanes blocked. 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
34: From Channel 9 Eyewitness News, I'm Chief Meteorologist Tom Terry. Cold front's moving in by tomorrow morning. Ahead of it, we've got sea breezes and a better chance for evening and late night thunderstorms. Some could be heavy. We'll see a cooler day Wednesday afternoon as the rain moves out, a high only 83. From Channel 9 Eyewitness News, I'm Certified Chief Meteorologist Tom Terry.
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It's K92.3, and it's funny. Most Canadian country artists are huge in Canada, and then they come over to the U.S. to try and make it in country. Josh Ross is the opposite. He's Canadian, but he has literally started in America, and now he's starting to work on the Canada side of country music. It's Hate How You Look.

please just trust me when I say that our K92.3 All-Star Jam lineup is going to be good. So if you get your tickets now before the full lineup is announced this week, you'll be able to get those seats closest to the stage that people are holding off on right now until the lineup is announced. We'll announce new artists every single day, 7:25. This morning, we announced Rodney Atkins and George Burge are joining this guy, Dustin Lynch.

right there is the number one song in the country, Jordan Davis. He is a part of Windy City Smokeout, that festival in Chicago that we are trying to send you to. We've got hotel, we've got your plane tickets, we've got your festival passes. We got it all for you. 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
3: 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Heads up for a crash blocking two right lanes. I-4 West approaching the turnpike causing slowdowns. A crash has a right shoulder blocked. I-4 West approaching Cayley Street. Stop and go delays past Princeton. Colonial Drive westbound. A crash has a right lane blocked before Alifea Trail. 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

something I did not know until just a few weeks ago, that apparently all hurricane supplies now are tax-free all the time, not just the week before hurricane season starts. So that's good news. If you haven't gotten batteries and flashlights and all the things you need for hurricane season, go get it right now, because it's day two of hurricane season and you never know when a storm can hit. It's Alexandra Kay.

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7: 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Two right lanes blocked with a crash. I-4 West approaching the turnpike causing slowdowns. I-4 West to right shoulder blocked before Cately Street causing delays to Princeton. On the turnpike southbound, a crash at Osceola Parkway causing slowdowns approaching the 417. 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
28: From Channel 9 Eyewitness News, I'm Chief Meteorologist Tom Terry. Cold fronts moving in by tomorrow morning. Ahead of it, we've got sea breezes and a better chance for evening and late night thunderstorms. Some could be heavy. We'll see a cooler day Wednesday afternoon as the rain moves out, a high only 83. From Channel 9 Eyewitness News, I'm Certified Chief Meteorologist Tom Terry.
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Orlando's number one for new country, K92.3, Brody in. Hope you had a great Tuesday. Oh, we got a lot to talk about, including All-Star Jam. We'll get to it. Right now, Corey Kent, Coe Wetzel, Rocky Mountain Love.

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K92.3, Brandon Lake getting ready for CMA Fest on Sunday. 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

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Kay Brown's got a big old hit on his hands. Just made a fun song about celebrating his marriage and his relationship. It's Woman

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